If you want another kind of love, I'll wear my leather mask for you. 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

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Let the sun fall into the ocean. Let the earth erupt in flame. 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Let them sleep who do not know. The final day is here. The very last. 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

Oh well. 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They were having a good time. We were in Albuquerque for a couple of days, but these girls thought they were hot shit.

But if that's your idea of a good time, what the haste and those pants up here? Here's some more. Okay, good, good. Traditional cotton, oh how sweet. Here, work these. Anyway, we're in Albuquerque, New Mexico. A couple of the guys in the band who shall go nameless because their girlfriends might find out decided they were going to work the wall on these girls from the college. So one night, it was the first night when they were still trying to get it in there, you know what I mean? The skinny girl, she says to one of the guys in the band, she says, well, to several of the guys in the band and one of the t-shirt guys too, hey, let's go skinny dipping at 2 o'clock in the morning at the pool at the hotel. That's right, you heard right, 2 o'clock in the morning, pool at the hotel. It was so fun, but the water was very, very cold. So they go out there, and the girl who was really skinny and probably totally insensitive to

Then the stuff in the bottom was like punching an eclair. Anyhow, there was nothing else to do. It was Albuquerque, New Mexico. It's 2 o'clock in the morning. They're not gonna get any nookie anyway. So this

So they're snorting it. Hey, it's the 20th century. Whatever you can do to have a good time, let's get on with it, so long as it doesn't cause a murder. So they're snorting the pants, and then they put them on their heads. They were having a good time. The girl was in the water. She didn't even see what was going on with her underpants. They're wearing the pants. It looked just like a tiny little party hat. Their ears were sticking out the side. It was so fun. Later on, they discovered this would make a great way of life for them. They would go from town to town looking for panties. They would take the panties after they were hung up on the clothesline. Later on, they would take them back in the dressing room. They would play with them. They would fetish the underpants. They would snort every little morsel attached to the underpants. And then they would feel that they were fulfilled. And so you can see that what we're doing here on stage is part of a great American

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Only one day. 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We are going away.

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Our souls are from the wild, and wings to reach the sky. Let the sun fall into the ocean. Let the earth erupt in flame. It is enough to have the strength and knowledge to raise our dream machines into the sky. Let them sleep who do not know. The final day is here. The very last. And we leave at dawn. There is no force, no money, and no power to stop us now and change our fate. Now every problem is destroyed. We raise our hands and bodies to the peak, into the universe, towards the stars we go.

living, thinking, mad, deadly, worldwide communist gangster computer god secret overall plan, worldwide living death Frankenstein slavery, to explore and control the entire universe with the endless stairway to the stars, namely the man-made inside-out planets.

I grew up in a place and a time where being black was like committing a crime. Africa is the name of the place where in my own land I had no space, no freedom, no voice, no job, no rights. Hey, who turned out the lights? I grew up in a place and a time where being black was like committing a crime. America is the name of the place where daily I must hide my face or face a justice designed for just us kind to keep us down and keep us in line. I grew up in a place and a time where being black was like committing a crime. Austria is the name of the place where you're judged by your color, your religion, your race, your car, your money, your house on the land. Yeah, I'm brown, but I'm still

Get an education. It's the best thing you can do. Get an education. In life, it will see you through. You'll get a better job, and you won't have to rob. Yeah, get an education. Get an education. Graduate from high school. Make your mother proud. Pay no attention to those demonstrators. They're only being loud. Get an education. Yeah, I got an education, a GI's bachelor degree. The piece of paper didn't do a damn thing for me. I'm living on the street, I steal food to survive. I can't find no job, I'm a vet, this shit is jive. And then go on to college, where you can really get some knowledge. Why, you can become a PhD, and be someone important, just like me. Why, I make 2,000 G. I've got an education. I've got a great education. And it didn't cost me anything. Yeah, that's right. Because you got up on the backs of us. You one of them rich brothers. That a mother can't even trust. Yeah, you got an education. And I'm sure enough getting mine. But mine's gonna protect my ass when it's dying time. Now I'm the president of my very own company. Don't you wanna grow up to be just like me? My wife is beautiful. I've got a mansion in the boonies. I'm filthy rich and I don't worry about those Mexicans or those coonies. Yeah, life's a crash course, but you didn't have time to study. Now you're laying around here, and your ass is all bloody. 'Cause you's a rich bitch now. Yeah, and you a target. Yeah, you rich, and that's why you a target. 'Cause in life's contract, you didn't read the fine print. Nah, you just made money. You didn't know where your money went. And now the school is out, too late to find out what it's all about. Yeah, I got an education.

The day you pay your debts is the day of your death. All your accounts will be thoroughly checked up. That day, you will be asked about all your good things and bad ones on earth. As you know, there will be no compromise. You will be alone with your worries. You will be alone and be forced, just like you did to the black races on the earth. All black races, you've been killed. All black races, you've been raped. All the black races, you've been harassed on the street without doing you nothing. All black races, you've tortured. All these Simons shall come to pass. Hey, fellow whites, you better check up on mine. They want to have my color, but they can't get it. They want to have my minerals, but they have to buy it. They want to chase me, but they are afraid of my blows. They want to have my culture, but they have to ask me. They want to run with me, but I'm always beyond them. They want to push me left, but they always find me right. They want to catch me, but always barriers before them. They want to kill me, but if they kill me, they cannot ever kill my soul, because my black color will shine brighter than gold that will blind them. Blacks forever. Yeah. Emma Luapa, Emma Pawalo Moton, Wano Nipai. Open that is Jerry, Mua. At the photo, we got no Yari for you. Eh, Lipawa.

My name is Courtney Jones. Coming from what was once the New World. Jones. Coming from Jones of Wales, the owner of a farm, who gave his name to all his slaves. And after slavery, still coming down, down, down. In what is now the third world. This piece you're about to hear is an expression in folklorish form using a character out of Trinidad and Tobago folklore called the Midnight Robber, who speaks out on all things, dressed as a robber to play his part, carrying his coffin tied with a string around his waist and dragging it behind him. Because he will die for what he say. Sentenced to life in slavery, fathers dragged through the sun, and waters never knew. Midnight robber say, beat the drum, beat the

0: drum, never marching but singing for my rights. Midnight Robber say, who authorize you to say who is in order when I am the order of orderers, but decide to be free of orders? Stop, stop, you mocking pretender. Who authorize you of first class and disrespect monopoly? Midnight Robber say, stop, stop.
1: Verlorene Menschlichkeit, verlorene Kindheit, verlorene Sexualität, verlorene Evolution, verlorenes Ich, verlorene Ideologie,

Good evening, ladies and gentlemen. Last time I had the opportunity to present you the South African group Ladysmith Black Mambazo. Another group singing in the same style is Insingizi Emnayama, established in 1987 at Sobukasi Secondary School. The capability made them famous not only in their home country, but in Europe as well, where they had their first tour through Austria, Slovenia and Denmark. Since their successful participation in the Austrian festival, Zuraza Afrika, in 1996, they made Graz their new seat.

The group started as an a cappella group. Later, they tried to use instrumental accompaniment as well, like guitars, keyboards and saxophones, but this recording was not so successful as the former a cappella ones. Here you can listen to a song with a percussion accompaniment.

If you discover the treasure of African music, you want to keep it, to protect it. So did Ladysmith Black Mambazo, so wanted in Singizim Emayama to do. The aim of the musicians was to build their own cultural arts center and school in Zimbabwe, where young artists could learn and improve their skills. The idea was to promote arts and culture in and outside of Zimbabwe, providing employment and creating bridges between other countries by cultural exchange programs. But the way is very hard, not only because of lack of money, but because of political reasons as well.

Because we did not start with an absolutely clean, precise and fortissimo note as required by European musicians, we rather searched the note. So the whole choir started like an underground train, so whoops. Ladysmith Black Mambazo, as well as Insingizi Mnayama, seems to be less strict in it. And it is just the smooth striking up which gives this music that warm and round sound. There is a last song of that group I want to play for you. It is not an antiphon like most of their songs. This time it's the choir which starts, and the chief singer who puts his acclamatory and very expressive, enthusiastic song over the accompaniment of his choir.